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0: Just bring Al, see you? Just come over here and give me eyes.
1: Italian 1 from Engine 7, do you want us to respond to that call?
0: Yeah, you guys are good. I'm just trying to figure this out.
1: Received. Dispatch from Engine 7. Engine 7 is clear for 300 Atlantic by EMS. We're returning the station.
0: 15, can you send 33 some more water?
2: Engine 7 is clear by EMS. 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

0: with the operation. You show them where the tree is down. 50, you can place the electric company on the scene.
1: 15, 20, 15.
2: 15, can you increase it another 10?

0: 15-33 since then. Hey, Steve.
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0: Excuse me, I'm the electric company. Command terminated.
1: Command terminated, 20-0.
2: Dispatch from Battalion 1, any word on the company?
1: Battalion 1, I was trying to check for one of our seats here, but we don't have an updated one.
2: Do you have any contacts with city management that knows who's doing the work here?

negative. We're still trying to see if I could contact someone that's ahead of their details, because that way they will have that information as well.

0: 15, VLS 15-1. 15-1.
1: You're so old.

0: Dispatch for 21.
1: Battalion 1.
0: Also, do you have any contacts at DCO Energy?

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At 15 additional Bargentown firefighters respond. 95 Heather Croft, investigate a possible water hazard. Come up 2016.

0: Tiger 15, wait, he's grabbed 15.
1: 28.
2: If you're responding, call a state there's water gushing out of the garage.
0: Sorry, I'm just kidding.

0: Yeah, we located a responsible party. It appears that this hallucinogen is just water with a dye. Has been confirmed. It's not toxic. As for the work group.
1: Right, it's just tracer dye.

0: 明天还没看美颜，从开始拍。
1: 对。
0: This is for the DCO Energy. I did locate a number. No one picked up. I did leave a message.

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1: 1520.
0: Right, 203, I have a roughway.

0: I was able to make contact with the guys at DCO and confirm that it is just freezer dye in system. They just did it, way overdid it with the amount that they put in, and it looks bad. But there's no hazard here. You can turn in command, return all companies.
1: Recent plans, 2028.

0: Maybe from Commander 15.
1: Okay.
0: So you can assume that we made contact with maintenance. We're going to be responding out. And it's going to be terminated.
1: Copy. Can you terminate?

R6 from 3261. Responding.

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0: Six, and we're responding.
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0: Greasy female say that she took a fall. I think she has staples in the back of her head due to a previous injury. She's also advising that, quote unquote, something is weird happening around her residence. Rising planes flying over her residence. I'm going to see if I can start patrol out that way. There's lockbox information in the comments as well.
1: Copy, thank you.
0: R15, 15-6. 15-6.
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Thank you, Team Six. 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
0: Respond at 51 o'clock.
1: Percy responding. It's called in by 126 Franklin. States that there's a power outage, there's wires flopping, it sounds like blah, blah, blah.
0: Proceed. Stacy Electric, out of line.
2: Negative.
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0: Hi,
1: this is
0: Huawei, Huawei Tianjin 5-7, Ladder 1 Battalion 1, 225 North Virginia Avenue, Shore Park, for an upgraded fire alarm, 4th floor. Tianjin 5-7, Ladder 1 Battalion 1, 225 North Virginia Avenue, Shore Park, upgraded fire alarm coming in from the 4th floor.
1: Responding operator 155.
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1: Receive engine 1.
0: Yeah, it was responding.
1: Receive battalion 1.
0: Ladder 1, sir.
1: Receive ladder 1.
0: How do you say response?
2: Arriving in the area, taking.
1: Received engine 1. Received arriving. Lake City Electric was notified. They did not give an ETA.
3: Received engine 1.

0: 91 Saltine Command investigating. Not sure if Mr.
1: Roger 91 is on scene. Command investigating. Nothing short for next year.
0: Roger 1 is on scene.
1: Roger 1 on scene.

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1: Harry, you found to me, first engine ladder, investigate 4.
0: 15, confirming the caller was at 122 Franklin.
1: She's going to be at 126A Franklin.
2: First

0: Norfolk Division 4.
1: Yes.
0: We got a light hint of odor of cooking.
2: Yeah.
0: Room number?
1: Negative on room number.
0: Let me see. I think I hear an audible alarm. Investigating. Stand by.

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0: 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After the last 30 minutes, she gallbladder removed and safety as possible ovarian cysts.
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R15 for 15-5. 15-5 is arriving.

0: Car 15 for 15-5. 15-5. 15-5 is going to be en route to shore.
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0: Frank will have his command 15.
1: Command.
0: Check the street. Talk to a few of the residents. No issues found. Command will be terminated.
1: Received. Should we still keep Atlantic City still coming in?
0: Negative. If you can, you can cancel them. There's no electrical hazard.

0: 515. 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
1: Good. Dispatch, engine one.
0: Engine one. I got a resident from 3019 Spruce Avenue stated that he can smell like an electrical smell inside and outside of the residence.
1: Scene thrown over, EMS, engine one's available and returning.
0: 42.
1: Said 3019-3019 Spruce Avenue.
0: That's affirmative. He states that he's right around the corner from Franklin.
1: Received. We'll stop over there and check that out.
0: Fifteen, 16.

0: 15, come here.
1: Got him.
0: Do you want me to create a new card for this, or do you want me just to add the information into the Franklin Avenue call?
1: You can add it. I believe it's going to be the same odor that we have on Franklin.
0: Copy, sir.

0: It appears somebody may have been having an illegal burn in their yard, has since put it out. The smell is lingering in the neighborhood, but nothing found will be cleared.
1: Receive clear 2246.
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1: I have a few on the history of CVA as well as complaining of severe head pain, chest pain, and pain reading down the left arm. You have a medication?
0: Only thing, Bob, thank you.

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1: Received.

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Have a nice day. Thanks. 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

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That's Engine 3, respond to 233 North New York, apartment 510, for cardiac, canal 2320.

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1: What is you?
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Hey, Dennis. We're arriving. Receive.

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0: 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Tilton Terrace, 2528 Tilton Road, unit number 611 on Texas. For respiratory, 1023-43. R15 squad 15, 30 ambulance respond, 2528 Tilton Road, Tilton Terrace, unit number 611 on Texas Ave, for respiratory, times 2344.
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0: 15-2.
1: Right, ambulance.
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0: Responding to Hilton Terrace.
1: 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It's going to be on Texas Avenue.

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15-5, 15-5. 15-5, 15-5, 15-5, 15-5, 15-5, 15-5, 15-5, 15-5, 15-5, 15-5, 15-5, 15-5, 15-5, 15-5, 15-5, 15-5, 15-5, 15-5, 15-5, 15-5, 15-5, 15-5, 15-5, 15-5, 15-5, 15-5, 15-5, 15-5, 15-5, 15-5, 15-5, 15-5, 15-5, 15-5, 15-5, 15-5, 15-5, 15-5, 15-5, 15-5, 15-5, 15-5, 15-5, 15-5, 15-5, 15-5, 15-5, 15-5, 15-5, 15-5, 15-5, 15-5, 15-5, 15-5, 15-5, 15-5, 15-5, 15-5, 15-5, 15-5, 15-5, 15-5, 15-5, 15-5, 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
0: What do you think about this? Thank you.

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0: 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All other fire department units will be clear. Command's terminated.
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0: Repeat, patrol is on location. 60-year-old female. Difficulty breathing, history of asthma. She was only able to speak in one and two word senses. We do have medic unit requests as well.
1: Copy that, thank you.
0: Additionally, she used a radio inhaler, no relief.
1: Yeah.

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0: 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She did use a breathing treatment prior to calling with no relief.
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0: 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Per her dad, her breathing rate has increased. 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
1: We'll evaluate.
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0: 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Timeout, 144753.
1: 18, 118.
0: 118.
1: Can you send that mutual aid over to transport me shortly?
0: Appreciate it.

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Horrific person. R15 Squad 15 due to respond. 333 Superior Road. Perfect person. Come out, please.

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0: Strong.
1: Gracie, that's going to be for the female we were just out there for. Still vomiting, feeling weak and dizzy.
0: Yeah.

Flyweight, Flyweight Girl 61, 61 North MLK Schoolhouse, Building Alpha, 4 South Elevate. Flyweight, Flyweight Girl 61, 61 North MLK Schoolhouse, Building A is an Alpha, South Elevator, and 316.

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0: Dispatch, be advised we have an alarm going off at the same time.
1: I receive the alarms going off at the same time. 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

0: Yeah, this is the same alarm we've been getting all day long, which caused the elevator to shut down due to the fire alarm. We're going to investigate the first floor and go for a reset.
1: This message received at 325.

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1: Good.
0: Do you need me to respond?
1: Stand by.

0: Italian food from restaurant.
1: Go ahead.
0: Did you leave the alarm panel in trouble the whole time they were on fire watch?
2: I was able to silence it.

0: Yeah, we can leave it on silence if you want. But it may be affecting the elevator now.
1: Receive. Dispatch, Battalion 3, go ahead, respond.
2: Confirming, Battalion 3, you're responding. Dispatch to Battalion 2.
1: That's affirmative.

0: And deciding to be advised, I just got off the phone with the alarm company. They're receiving multiple alarm trips. They're going to attempt to call the key holder and see if they can call somebody in to service the alarm.
1: Received dispatch, and they're supposed to have security on scene as part of the fire watch. So maybe the key holder can get in contact with the security they're supposed to have on scene.
0: I'll notate the case. Time now for your...
1: Rescue 1 for Battalion 2. Was there anybody in the elevator?
2: One occupant.
1: Received.

0: 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Respond, 36 North 3rd Street, 36 North 3rd Street. For an unconscious female, page 31.
1: Dispatch, Battalion 2-1-C.
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0: Receive. 15-15-0. We're in line.

0: Battalion 2 dispatch. Rescue will be locking out this elevator. They had a belt.
1: This is when we lock out the elevator, town mile 336.

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1: 781.
0: We're running.
1: Proceed.

0: Battalion 2 Dispatch, we were able to get a reset on the system. Their elevator had a belt that burned off and set off the alarm. Can you notify a key holder to respond or have security remain on scene as part of the fire watch?
1: I received the transmission. Time now 3:38.

Battalion 2 Dispatch, can you notify the key holder that they're going to have somebody take a look at their elevator, building A, in the elevator room?

0: Situation under control, Battalion 2 returning.
1: Repeat, Battalion 2, situation under control. Battalion 2, just be advised, I did speak to maintenance. They were advised they were supposed to have someone on scene. They stated that a technician did come out to fix the situation. I advised them that the situation was not TCO. He became combative. They stated he was going to have someone come back out.
0: Receive. Dispatch, there was smoke in their elevator room. The smoke's dissipated. The bell burn off. Rescue 1. Search for extension. It's all clear.
1: I'm sorry, Striker Reese.
2: Rescue 1 returning.
1: Rescue 1 is returning at 3:42.
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1: Receiver responding. The 63-year-old male, he's a dialysis patient. At this time, he's too weak to bear weight. He has dialysis at 4. Doesn't think he's going to make it. Rescue Wood Station at 340.
0: Copy. 15, 15, 0. We're clear, mainline returning.
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0: 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At 73, we also have lockbox information.
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1: MXF.
0: You still on with the caller?
1: Negative.
0: Alright, lockbox is for the bottom lock. We can't get the dimple.
1: Copy.

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0: How did you get this call?
1: What did I want one call?
0: Okay, it's just, this house is dark. I don't know if anyone's home.
1: We'll call back.
0: 4-7-7-8-3.
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0: 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What's your turnaround time, Dandy? I have a non-priority pending. It's just a lift assist. Or 771. 71.
1: It'll be about 5 minutes. Maybe I'll just fucking out. Tire might be able to do this.

0: in front of Pensacola Pleasantville firefighters respond. 15 miles 105 East Ridgewood Ave, Unit 115, for a lift assist. F7, attention all Pleasantville firefighters, respond to 15 miles 105 East Ridgewood Ave, Unit 115, for a lift assist. I'm out 409.
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0: Engine one responding.
1: Receiving engine one responding, 70-year-old female just having difficulty getting steady on her feet. This time EMS is not responding, but I've got three rigs tied up on calls.
0: Received.

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0: Brooks Lanier, sign off radio. Have a good night.
1: You too.

0: Flight Avenger 1, respond for 124 South Ocean. Sorry, I'm out of breath. Listening cardiac. Avenger 1, respond for 124 South Ocean. For cardiac. And now, for the
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0: R771, respond, 105 East Ridgewood Avenue, Unit 115, Alter Mental, 0440. R701.
1: Is
0: she having any other symptoms?
1: She has shoulder pain and back pain.
0: Yeah.

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0: 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Surgery was about 3 weeks ago.

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1: 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Wonderful.
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0: 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Echo 3. CDS.
1: Yeah. PLS 15, 2 to 15. 15 is responding.
0: Responding for Pleasantville or for Summers Point?
1: Pleasantville.

0: 15-2, it's going to be a 7-year-old male having seizures. We have a...
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1: 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Was discharged last Thursday for CHS.
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1: R15-2.
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1: We were on location in what hurricane area are we working with?
0: Matthew, responding for Pleasantville.
2: Thank you, Mike 1.

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Quite a week. 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

0: 7781.
1: Okay, let's just find about 29.
0: 71. We're out at city.
1: Okay.

0: 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Ricky Holder's en route to me, 61 from route.
1: Perfect.

0: Not a monster.
1: Sorry, what's the listing 532?
0: Ninja 1 is on scene.
1: Ninja 1 is on scene, 532.
0: Ninja 7 is stage.
1: Ninja 7 is stage, that's 533.
2: Dispatch, you said you received this from the alarm company?
1: Affirmative. Received it from the alarm company. Also, we spoke with the key holder, stated that he has video cameras and was no 23, but he was en route to meet 61.
0: Alright, receive. 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I don't even have an audible alarm here.
1: But also, command all companies, you can return. 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
0: 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There's no smoke or fire present. This is system malfunction. We've had this in the past.
1: System malfunction. No smoke or fire. It's had it in the past. 533.

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1: Right away, engine 1, metal 1, 225 North Virginia, Shore Park, 49, stuck in the elevator, state she's possibly having cardiac issue. 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
2: Right away, engine 1 responding.
1: I'm sure we're going to want to respond to 539.

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0: 91 station, 5-4. Lucy, be advised, we just got a cancellation from the alarm company. They did speak with the subscriber. She says it was, she's okay, and she doesn't know why it got activated. You guys can clear if you wish to do so.
1: Engine was on scene.
0: That's down, copy. Engine was on scene, 540.

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1: 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I'm not going to hold it for now.
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1: 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Reported as a small brush fire behind Napa. 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
0: 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Commercial wind structure, nothing showing. 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

0: 15, 15-2.
1: Okay, sign the command 15.
2: Come here.
0: 15-2.
1: Who's digging with the city now? I think 215. Confirm they're working on the system. Command's terminated.
2: Received. Confirm working on the system. Command's terminated 830.

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3: Where's 1831?
0: 7-2 is going to be unavailable for training.
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1: Yeah, if you guys could hang at the borderline, that would be good for some person.
2: 1850.
3: Yeah,
1: right
3: now. Okay.
4: 8:15, we're going to be ventilating the unit.

0: 15, 18, 12. Guelph just requested, guys, in reference to interior gas leak. Also, it's Weymouth. I'll be tapping it out.
1: Okay.

0: F-1881, responding to a Loomis Township 25 Holly Court across the Oaks Drive. Interior gas leak.
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0: Captain,

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0: 1500, if you made contact with them, this is MedCom trying to get in contact with their unit out there.
1: Yeah, I did copy that part. Stand by.
0: Yeah.

0: County, Tulsa, he's going to be on location in Tulsa, and he's going to be command. Doesn't show up in the exterior.
1: King 12 7 King 12 7 has something to show against us.
2: King 12 arriving.
1: Hey, King 12.

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1: First. 15, are okay on location, apparently make contact with my comp.
2: Yeah, 71.
3: Info 71.

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0: 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We need another fan in here.
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0: Hollycourt Command County. I see the situation's under control. It's not a gas leak. It's actually a drain leak.
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0: 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Should have taken about 15 minutes.

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0: Sorry, just trying to advise, Summers Point called. Third Street from Pennsylvania to New Jersey is going to be temporarily closed down. There's going to be no access through there. They're going to advise when it's back up.
1: Okay, Third Street. You got it. Thank you.

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1: I'll be responding.
2: Copy, closed. They just finished their day. Some sort of magnesium valid, and they just have smoke conditions. Also have a rig for, smoke ventilation.
1: Not for.
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1: This is Station 2. We're on this for Engine 23, correct?
0: Yeah, 26 or 23, whichever.
1: Very good. 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
1: Received all units for backup service. Command terminated. 912. 2623 Central. 29. 23 on air, waiting for him.

0: 300 from all 2600.
1: Yeah, Chief.
0: Are you close to here?
1: I am.
0: Alright, I'm going to take command until you get here. They're requesting county hazmat. We have a chemical release here. Central, call county hazmat and have them respond. And I'll take command until 300 gets here.
2: Yeah, 4. 2611 is in command until calling county now.
3: Station 2, 2611.
0: Again.
3: Do you want to try?

0: Since we're correct, on the air, Sean.
1: The only apparatus is 23 on the air this time.
0: All right.
1: You want another page out, Chuck?
0: Stand by, let me check this. Let me look on the app now. Who's going to the door?
2: Central. 26. Who is one?
1: Richie is 92.
0: Command Central.
1: Good.
0: So far, five patients, and we still haven't made entry yet. We're talking with fire safety net.
1: Copy. You will refer.
3: Time for utility 42.
1: 42.
3: Clear on your extraction.
1: Copy.
3: Sure.
1: 90. Yeah.
0: I'll be on with patient 311.

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1: Roger.
0: Lassie's on hill, mobile fuel.
2: 23 to command.
1: 15
3: Again.
1: 15
2: Bay. Are you ready for us from Big Blue?
1: We're clear from shore.
3: 3-2.
4: Yeah, that's affirmative. It's a building directly across on the second floor. Everybody needs to be packed up for entry.
2: 3-2, you have two packed.
3: Send for the fire command.
4: Good.
3: What questions for you? One, county's advisor asking if you need any EMS coordinators out there. Two, do you need more range out there?
4: I won't need more rigs. You can, whatever the county's protocols are for who they need to send out, you can send out here. We are going to need a full response from the hazmat team. Give them either my number or 300's number, and we'll let them know what chemicals we're dealing with. It's multiple chemicals. There's a haze in the building. We definitely have a hazmat incident.
0: County OEM.
3: Central Fire Command, they were giving you a phone number. They're going to reach out to you. They're going to start the EMS coordinators as well as the full hazmat team.
4: Sergeant, right. Also be advised, I'm going to let 300, he's on scene, be command. I'll take operations.
3: 300, this is assuming command at that time. Mark, he requested your number we gave him. That's for
2: 2623, arriving on location.
3: 3-6, 2-6.

0: 45.07.
1: Tell me you're responding out to Soccer College.
0: Received.
2: Twenty-five eight just popped up.

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1: What was that?
0: What's the location of campus in front of the science building?
1: Yes.
2: Yeah.
1: Where are we?
2: Person.

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0: All right.
1: When you go on Barracoon Barracks coming off the parkway, if you make a left right past Big Blue, the science building's right past that. Yeah. Okay, should be right in there.
2: 200, 2580.
0: Let's see, is it easier to get off of Jimmy Leeds or the other side?
2: 200, go ahead.
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4: Yeah, you guys are on route to Southampton?
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4: 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Can you give me a 9? They want to transport someone to the hospital, but they want to make sure about Econ.
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3: 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Workers in the upstairs bedroom.
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1: 200.
0: Her 401 is where his own location. Command is terminated.
1: Gracie. Command is terminated 936.
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1: Yeah, Bravo.
0: I still have you in Richmond Hospital. Are you still there or?
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1: Where's Tony?
0: Ruthie is a staff member. He's having testing. How are you doing, Mom?
2: You just know.
0: Alrighty.

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2: Alright, so just an update. If you can note, I've contacted REM. They've been advised of a minor incident. It's just an advisement at this time. 2593 is heading to mainland. They've been notified to set up for decon. He's going to be the liaison there. And, that's about it for the moment. And also, if you didn't have Hazmat 25 responding, I know they are coming here.
3: Appreciate it. Thank you, sir.
0: Yeah, you're going to have to set up by that hydrant where we train for wetting down, deconning.
1: Of course.

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1: 11, Gary. Can you meet me on the Delta side of the building, please? We need to talk about setting up the decon.
2: Yeah, Dawson. Where are you on the ladder at? Delta side of the science building was locked off by cop cars.
3: Hold on 1 second.
1: Gary, that's why I'm talking to you. Come over to the Delta side of the building. That's where police administration is.
3: They were supposed to move it for you.

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5: Okay.
2: All right, the patient is in there. If you can just have them secure her house for a recon outside, that'll be fine. 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
4: 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Do you have any other patients coming here as of yet?
0: Good.
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2: 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After that, I believe we should be good, but I'll keep you updated.
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0: Ladder 2's responded from Vader Field. 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

0: 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Ladder 1, you can continue to raise and rotate. 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

0: 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Angela, be clear of 114 South Weymouth. 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
0: 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Systems are set.
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Flyway Engine 5, respond to 1100 North Albany, the compound, for trash fire. Engine 5, respond to 1100 North Albany, the compound, for trash fire. 1029.

0: of her caller stated that she arrived on location and found that her family member fell down the steps, about 15 steps. He scooted himself back up. He is conscious and medicated for you.
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3: Ready 12.
0: Okay, thank you.

RIT unit crew, respond to Walmart, 4620 Black Spike outside of the pharmacy entrance for a medical.

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1: Good.
0: There was no answer from the caller, but they did say it was in the city yard.
2: District 18, medical is responding.
1: Receive, we're on location, still investigating.
3: Okay, medical. You'll be working with 115.
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0: Yeah, just an update. We're going to hear from hazmat doctrine officials. We're going to be shutting down the room and possibly part of the building. Just to advise you.
1: 15-15-6. 18 to the corresponding to Walmart.
2: Okay.
1: Go ahead. 15-6 arriving to the city. It's box 112 or 118.
2: It's going to be 112.
3: 93 from 80.
1: If our pulses are lacking, we'll hang out on the beat. Where's the entrance?
2: Repeat, thank you.
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0: 25, 80. 25. 25, 80.
2: 81,
0: 12. 10, 43. Yeah, we circled the location several times. Here's some people on scene. Nobody seems to know or of trash fire, so all these are good intent. Mission 5 is available.
1: At this time, there's going to be no more patients transported to the hospital. The decon area there, we're shutting down. 93 is going to be coming over to visit.
2: Received. Good intent. 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
0: 10 46.

0: Yes, Rico.
1: My phone is just recording. Thank you.
2: 18 and 12.
1: DJ stating everything was okay in their store, but stated the fire pump did activate, so he's unsure if it's connected to another building or not. 24.
2: So
1: I'm
2: going to be returning in 10:48.
0: Three out of 0 5.
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0: Ray, do you 50?
1: Be arriving, nothing showing from this.
0: All right, Regent. The only trip we have on here is 1812 standing by a station.
2: F-1833, F-18. 3 will be responding with 3.
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0: F-833 is here.
3: Can I have medics for altered med status destination city?
4: Are you guys leaving now?
3: No, we're still at his apartment.
4: Perfect.

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0: Can we get an update on staging?
1: Seven, 7-7-1, unsure. My office is cleared. Didn't tell me anything otherwise.

0: Could you repeat that? It's here. Clear is here. Clear is here.
1: Stand by. We're trying to confirm with not giving us very much info.
0: Copy that.
2: 71, you can take a recall. Apparently, you're not needed.
3: Closer County, 11-100.
0: Receive.
3: 11-100. Closer County in Newfield, railroad track, train just rode by. You got a small fire on the side of the road on the boulevard, right in front of Newfield Bank.
4: Yes, sir, we're dropping 10 right now.
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0: 57 medic 6. Medic 6. We'll be responding to meet 782. Are they still on scene?
1: Still on scene.
0: Copy, we're coming out of Atlantic City.
2: Central, range 142.
3: Alright, just so you're advised, this train is dropping cars everywhere. There's one in Vineland, there's one about another, they're saying, they're calling telemetry now, there's another one about another 500 feet headed into Malaga, so this train's setting fires as it's going down.
1: 1850.
4: Malaga is high on the street.
5: 300 interior.
6: Alright, confirming the train's heading south towards Vineland.
5: Guys.
3: It's headed towards Malaga. I've got a guy from Vineland just called me, said they put it out, but it right by James, by Weymouth Road, there was another one.
5: Sorry,
1: stop it.
5: 300, interior.
1: Go interior.
5: Yeah, check on these guys.
4: Engine 12, copy 333. 50, you still want us there?
6: I see we're notify our people.
0: Yes, we're going to work on the first floor. We're going to finish on the 1 second.
5: Yeah, four.
1: Alright.
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1: Absolutely. 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
1: Yes.
2: Mr. Allen, meet with 22, Mike 6, diverted.
1: Where is
3: it? 50.
1: 72 to Mike 10.
3: Okay.
2: Mike 10.
3: Location.
1: What's your location?
3: We're in the back door.
2: We just pulled out of our office on Washington Avenue.
1: Hurry, Steve, you can recall through the Prox. Car 7, 72.
2: 72.
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1: Okay.
2: Come back with that, Ashley.
3: We have a little
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1: 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I was reading.
0: Cover 11, 11.

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2: We're exiting the building.
0: Thank you.
1: Thanks.
3: There's a some water coming out of sprinkler's ring following the sprinkler. And it appears to be

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0: For diabetic. 1125.

0: I'm not exactly sure what you're walking into. 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She is conscious and alert at this time.
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0: 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What's up?
1: She's arriving.
0: Told us
1: on in the cardiac.
0: 3-3. Alright, respond to the sheriff's department. 40-year-old male complaining of chest pain, short of breath, has a history of chest pain. Let me get you a medical, sir.
1: 3-3, thank you.

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0: If you're clear, can you refer to any transfer assist with escorts?
1: 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I'm ready, Mason. 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
1: First State Patrol is on location. They're requesting a fire because this follows a strong smell of gasoline. That's in Fearless Perdura.
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5: Yeah, we'll find them. 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
0: Yeah.
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6: 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Don from SWAT 9.
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0: 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When you guys pull in, you guys can stage out front this time. I reset the alarm already left enough to show. 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
0: Go ahead.
3: 919 Harn.
1: 50's responding.
3: Yes. I'm just finishing up over at Stockton for the hazmat. Do you need me out there?
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3: Pass receive. Just be advised, I have to go over to the county's health report.

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18-12 will be routed to ACIT for a helicopter landing zone assignment. Can you generate a Clark force?

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1: yeah. 911.

0: This is Riverwind A1A, when it's south of the bridge.
1: I-15 Central, Farmington, Cardiff, firefighters respond. We need to walk Black River Pike to Petco for a multi fire. I'm at 12:50.
0: 901, station. Yeah. Anything out there?
2: Yeah, you guys hold the court. I'll let you know if you guys understand it.
0: Appreciate it.

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1: 71.
0: Yes. Uber Rise City.

0: 15401, 15401. I'm on location, I'll be investigating.
1: Received caller advised that's directly in front of the Petco, first row from the access road. I believe the something was broken from under a tree. I believe it's smoldering.
2: Yeah, that's for me.

0: 1812, 1811.
1: Yeah, I do.
0: Your location yet?
2: Affirmative.
0: Alright, you're calling on South Jersey Net.
2: Yeah, I'm out with it.
3: Copy.
1: Yeah, I'm on South Jersey Net. Can I call them?

0: 那谁说？也许你其他的工作上有的。
1: 可以，我回去啊。
2: 没事。

0: District 15-70 in the room.
1: We're on 17.
0: Yeah,

0: Yeah, did you copy me, 17?
1: Yeah, Chief, can you repeat?
0: Yeah, come up Old Harbor Road. Come in that way. Come along, try to back there. You'll see.
1: Copy.

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Snow was going off due to wind. We did shut the gas and the pump plug electric from the stove itself. 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

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Received. 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

0: 5191-15. Motor vehicle accident, Ridge in West Jersey.
1: Received any injuries?
0: I'll be checking.
1: Sir, are you involved?
0: Negative. I just drove up on it.
1: Do you see that?

0: Testing 191, here, Saints. Yeah, 15191, 15. Negative injuries at Ridge Avenue.
1: Receive that, sir. We'll start a patrol out for you.
0: Farmer in traffic.
1: Receive.

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2: Where is it?

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1: AT-112.
2: 80-year-old male reportedly fell in the garden, cut his leg. Call reports he's still laying in the garden. He is on blood thinners. He's conscious, alert, talking.
1: Thank you.
2: She requests no sirens.
1: Okay, dokie.

0: 55.
1: I was responding.
0: Hey, Super Son, you're going to be responding for a 31-year-old female, has a strong desire to push. This is going to be her fourth child. Young at 10.
2: Yeah, 15-3.
0: We'll also be responding. Copy that.

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1: I received engine 1812.
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0: 15 o'clock between 4th ambulance respond 101 West Avenue, Fort Donald, Payne, time at 1424.
1: 15-15-2.
0: 15-2. Received responding 43-year-old female has history of gastroparesis, has been vomiting, or to the hospital.
1: Received.

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1: Okay.
0: All right, sir.
1: Loud and clear.
0: Or ECC is the same. Thank you.

0: F-18, 12. 18, 12. Engine 12, back of the house.
1: Engine 14, 28.
2: Tower 15, for you, 15, for you. 15, 3.
1: Fifteen three is en route to mainland. 15-5.
2: Wide awake.
1: 15-5. Bugs en route, mainland emergent. 3 easy. 15 from
2: 15-6. 15-6.
1: 15-6 is en route to shore, which one?
2: Wide awake, ladder 1, respond over to 145 South Rhode Island Avenue for one person stuck in the elevator on the second floor. It's ladder 1, respond to Metropolitan Plaza Apartments, 145 South Rhode Island, for one person stuck in the elevator on the second floor, 1429.

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1: 15-5.
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0: 上升星。
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2: Fifth, move to Delta.
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0: Let the police know that there's a bag of food that's thrown out on New York Ave between 2nd and 1st, and there's a bunch of people trying to eat it, and just don't want to see anyone hit animals.
1: Sure.
0: Also, 2 is arriving shortly.
1: Where do you see arriving shortly?

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1: Ladder 1.
2: 15, 15-6.
1: 6.
0: That will be the number 1 is locked out 10. One person to lose.
2: Clear from shore.
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0: Terminal 15, if you respond in towards the back of the area and towards the left, call it, there is a subject just lying in his yard. Unsure on what's wrong with him. I do have patrol on the way.
1: Where is he? Thank you.
2: 18, 112, clear level, mainland.
0: Number 15.

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0: Car 18, thank you. Respond 668 Clark Road. We patrol the location. Hey, I feel like it was.
1: 18, 112.
0: 112.
1: Charles responding.
0: Sorry, give me patrol location. Subject, chronic depression. PIP, evaluation.
1: Crazy.

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1: Great news.
2: Congratulations.
0: Thank you, Matt.

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1: 15. 15. 15. 15.
0: 15. 15. 15. 15. 15. 15. 15. 15. 15. 15.
1: 15.
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1: 15. 15. 15. 15. 15. 15.
0: Agent. 1-12. 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

White Wake, engine 2, respond over to 6 Syracuse Terrace for medical emergency. Juvenile having a seizure. That's engine 2, respond over to 6 Syracuse Terrace for a juvenile having a seizure, 1527.

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1: Repeat,
0: it's all over the line, so. That's the firefighters respond back out to Walla. For a brush fire. 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

0: have 7 from command. We have some smoldering mulch. We'll be extinguishing.
1: Great, please. District 2, Station 1, Station 2. Ambulance is requested. 17 North Osborne Avenue for medical emergency, high blood pressure. Again, District 2, Station 1, Station 2. Ambulance is requested. 17 North Osborne Avenue, medical emergency, high blood pressure. Timeout 359.
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0: 74-year-old female. Apparently, she was having a seizure. She does have a history of seizures. However, she is now unconscious and responsive with snoring respirations. I'll get you a medic.
1: 52-820 is just responding. 17 North Osborne.
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3: 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I've left. Nothing critical reported.
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0: Just advising, they're going to be in the living room. Front door should be unlocked. It's going to be to the right when you walk into the residence.
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0: 15, park my test, you guys.
1: Sorry.
0: 15-3, you guys, for the unconscious seizures per for my son.
1: Yes.
0: 3-3, we're about to turn on the alder. Just stay there, I'll meet you guys.
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0: 16, 15, 6. 6. We're clear from Maryland. We'll be going to the unconscious unresponsive.
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1: 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Can we have a medics attached to this call?
0: Who is Medicaid?

0: Why wait? Engine 1, Engine 7, Ladder 1, Battalion 1, Rescue 1, respond to 1 North Tennessee Avenue. They're getting an odor of smoke on the second floor. No smell or flame, no flame seen. The smell's getting stronger, though. That's Engine 1, Engine 7, Ladder 1, Battalion 1. Respond over to 1 North Tennessee Avenue for an odor of smoke on the second floor. 1625.
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2: drop.
3: 1552. Thank you. All right. We have a cardiac sending 13 Silver Avenue, also Black First Pike, a 65-year-old male having chest pains with difficulty breathing.
4: On a pacemaker. 1552, you can turn it out. 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
1: Repeat, first floor is all clear, still investigating the second, 1541.

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0: 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The rider's still down at this time. I believe he has large amounts of debris around his body area. I believe he has lacerations and some road burns.
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4: R-15 for Battalion 1.
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5: 15-15-17. 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
3: Yeah, we investigated the whole area, the whole building, also the county building. 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But it's all clear here. Make this a good intent and terminate command, and I'm on radio.
2: Message received. It's going to be a good intent. 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
0: 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The patient is being transported by ACPD. 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

This Chef 9 Hampton Fire personnel, your tender is requested mutually, Camden County, and for 62 Laurel Lane, report of a dwelling. Dish of 9, tender 9 requested mutual aid, Camden County, Ancora, 62 Laurel Lane, smoke in a residence.

0: Tango 305.
1: Well, 305, the assignment was recalled.
0: That's a promise.
1: Appreciate you. Need a disregard. By the way, will you pass it along to your membership?
0: Yeah, go ahead and put a disregard out. Appreciate it.
1: Appreciate it.

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2: Yeah, 1230, change on radio.
1: So, the Italia was recalled.
0: I believe we're going to get a recall from Camden County. I just confirmed with Camden County Communications, they're going to put in a recall. You can go in and recall the assignment.
1: Copy that.

This is F9, Hammond Empire personnel, signal 39, your last assignment. That's a cancellation on your last assignment, recall for Camden County. 1990.

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0: Not yet.
1: Fifteen two. Keep it that way. Clear for main landing.
0: Not yet.
1: Fifteen two. Keep it that way.

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R15-2-101.

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0: 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Nobody's answering me.
1: I'll reach out to them.
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0: 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Situation has been PCO'd by EMS. Engine 2 is returning.
1: 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Returning from 2-3.

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Respond across the street from 879 12th Street. That's across the street from Cash's Bakery. For a vehicle fire, also leaking fuel.

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1: Up 1880, got the tail. Out of service.
0: 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Rescue. It's going to be in the parking lot of Green Mount, right across from LaSassa Plumbing.
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1: Nine six, just hold. I think we're gonna be okay with the tank water.
0: 3 6.

One-way Lasso, respond over to 3417 Ventnor Avenue. Med comes requesting for a lift assist. That's ladder 2, respond over to 3417 Ventnor for a lift assist, 1814.

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1: That's received. Fire extinguished, starting overall at 1820.

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It's on 117 West Park Avenue for an unconscious, unresponsive. West Park Avenue for an unconscious, unresponsive from 1822.

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0: All fire department units are going to be clear. 12th Street. Scene's been turned over to HPD.
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0: All right, I've been seeing the story wood frame. 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
2: Come in.
0: It's Blaine again. Command Stormade. I'll be in the Ridge Avenue.
3: Ridge Avenue Command 13.
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0: You respond. Caller, if your her kitchen is still pissing. 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Yeah, Sam, you're actually in the house, and the gas company is going by.
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0: off.
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0: mounting the contact security.
2: Racing.

0: 14 duty crew respond, 509 Mexican Boulevard on the second floor for a medical emergency.
1: Is there also a command to investigate?
0: You can go.
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2: 14-16.
3: Yeah, I was just flying to the group call.
4: Negative, I had 18 going. Are you taking SLS?

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0: TC, overturn it.
1: Here is the 3 return, 19.1.

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1: Very safe. You can put the situation up. 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
1: 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I want to investigate.

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0: I'll be out with 1.
1: Okay. 18-1-14, the person crossing 4, right to the seat.

0: I'm 15, processing your coupon. Please for appointment, 28. All right. Save me out. Can you just...
1: 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Yes. First line from the medical...
0: Perfect.